0: Sol, comunicación más allá de los sentidos.
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2: What are you looking at?
3: Hey, nothing. Sorry, sir.
2: Finish your job and let yourself out. I'm already late for my vacation.
4: Come on, let's go.
2: Che flaco.
3: Flaco. Don't know what that means.
2: Te quieres comer mi mandado.
3: So vacation, huh? All right. It'll be clean when you get back.
5: W.Y. Records.
3: I hate that guy.

0: Thank you guys so much for watching. That was I Just Can't Stop Loving You, the English version, something that we recorded after the album was finished. And the cool part about it was that we recorded actually via Skype. So that was cool. That was the first time I actually did that. The behind the scenes video link is down below if you want to watch that. And of course, don't forget to like, share, and subscribe.
1: Soy Gargamel, y me he enterado que Radio Sol Frecuencia Primera es escuchada por los pitufos. Escúchenme, pitufitos, los atraparé, aunque sea lo último que haga, lo último que haga.